0: Go ahead.
1: 159-4, McGore, King Paul Charles, 9949. 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

0: 6, Ross.
1: Okay.
0: Yeah, I just want to advise you, there's a huge fire in the front yard in 800 block of Adams Avenue.
1: Block of Adams Avenue in the city?
0: Yeah, it's right in the front yard, close to the street, and there's black smoke showing.

0: Yeah, I got the fire contain. It was shooting flames about 4 or 5 feet tall in front of the house, but I got the fire contain knocked out.
1: Do you still want City SD to respond?
0: Yeah, let them go ahead and come in. You know, with it being city limits, let them take care of it. Glad to get the fire under control.
1: Copy, I'll let them know.
0: Thank you.

0: 2276 Stone Road, Unit 21. 2276 Stone Road, Unit 21. For a sex offense. There's more details in the cab.
1: Phone 17, 17.
2: 2011.

Cops on, truck on, need to respond to the area of 800 block Adams Avenue, 800 block of Adams Avenue. Some type of brush fire or some type of fire in the front yard. It is contained, however, a lot of black smoke. The timeout is 2013.

0: 1326, Ross.
1: Dad.
0: Hey, that address on that home is going to be 836 Adams Avenue. 836 Adams Avenue. Like I said, fire is out. I left the area. The homeowner is kind of a little aggravated with me, but if you don't go ahead and send city in, they was burning trash.
1: Probably I'll let them know you guys 836, correct?
0: Correct, ma'am.

0: 51. The address is going to be 836 Adams, 836 Adams. The volunteer firefighter did put it out, but stated he ended up leaving due to disagreement on the fire. But there is proof that he was burning trash and everything in the front yard.
1: Perfect.

0: 5 to Florida, 1868. Where'd you get that vehicle involved to?
1: Just south of the south slip.

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14996 Pleasant Valley Road, Unit 57. 14996 Pleasant Valley Road, Unit 57. For two juveniles that were fighting on the property.

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1: Go ahead.
0: 554, be there to handle that 31. I'm going to back up into construction zone, special detail.
1: Okay.

2797-041, Cynthiana, 10-year-old female with an object stuck in her ear, 2107.

0: I have a possibly active fight in Bainbridge at the Sunoco on East 3rd Street and North Quarry Street. What do you advise?
1: That's a third party caller.
0: Affirmative, it's a neighbor.
1: Okay.

0: Yeah.
1: Can you start towards 215 North Mountain Street in Bainbridge, 215 North Mountain Street in Bainbridge, for an active disorderly regarding dogs?

been an ongoing issue from the city. It originated in the city. Now, the male subject is at the house on Mountain Street requesting his dog.

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We're going to be transporting to D-degree field.

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1: Did you advise that CPD officer where to be heading to the jail here?
0: You're clear. I advise CPD that you guys had a 21.

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1: Negative. Just stay central. I'll have two units in the Husby out there.

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0: 516 Jackson, deal.
1: And he's now requesting to speak to a supervisor.
2: Okay, well, we're not on scene yet. We will get a hold of him. Just have to be patient.
3: Valid correction, what is this, Coastline?
0: Okay.

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1: 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I'll be clearing that.
0: Here, clear.

0: white. Bola's going to be on a white Chevy Suburban driving eastbound on 50 near Mingo Road, all over the roadway driving recklessly, multiple lane violations.
1: Thank you.

0: a reckless Fossil 19, older model white Suburban. Eastbound 50, passing Mingo Road.
1: Okay. If you can, contact her, and then I'm going to do a front dash.
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1: Fire, 700 fire. 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

0: 717 County, Camargo, en route.
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0: 727, 721. Let me just stand by now, stage two.
1: Yeah, let's see what's going on.

0: 554 Jackson. Your caller still with us.
1: The SO passed it to us as a bolo.
0: Okay. I'm in route, but it's a problem with that. Beat me before I can intercept it. They want to pull it in the city just in case it goes in the city.
1: Okay.
2: On that address?
1: 215 North Mountain, 215 North Mountain Street.
2: Second. On State Route 159, see what they're burning, if that control burn on the 100th way.
3: Copy, will do.

0: 900 fire. You're needed at 4 or 5 miles, Zion Road for an outlet fire. Still smoking. How about 2215? Fire. You're needed at 45 Mount Zion Road, 45 Mount Zion Road for an outlet fire that's still smoking. Timeout
1: 2215.
2: 719, 717.
3: 717,
1: go ahead.
3: 717, go ahead, Travis.
4: Yeah, we got a controlled burn down here. Homer's on site. You got it controlled. That's the only thing we found down here.
3: Copy that.
2: Ross 721.
3: Go ahead.
2: Our original caller is advising she lives at 185 Hunter's Way. She can smell it really bad in that area. She also advised you can smell it. Smell it in the area of Blackwater and 159.
4: Also 11, yes.

0: Well, one's going to be Sam King 050742. King Sam King 050742, buddy.
1: Dad.
0: 299-786221. 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I don't need to repeat.

0: Ma'am, we've checked the area of Blackwater 15908 Hunter's Way. I spoke with the woman who did make the report. We've not found anything. We're going to put all 700 units in service returning.
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1: Beef Lane Highway in Root Hill. John Henry Frank, 8525. John Henry Frank, 8525.

2790 at 159. 3-year-old Mel, injury to his mouth, timeout 2237. Seven hundred squad, 2 9 2 7 9 0 1 59, 2 9 2 7 9 0 1 59, 3-year-old Mal, entry in the mouth, timeout 2237.

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0: Good. 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
0: Right. Done.

0: Good. 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

0: Hens.
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1: Five two boy, 045-722. 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
0: 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He's following a semi.

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1: 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King North Sam 7481. He's running about 20, 25 over the speed limit. He's all over the roof.

0: Duffy's break, and he's been weaving again.
1: 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Spot out of 66 and should be coming 20 for south.
0: He was saying a silver SUV is coming back on a red GMC wagon.

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He's in the left lane now.

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1: Okay, great. 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
0: Okay.

0: 4 Jack, speed 3 of the 35 Bugo. 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All boost.
1: Okay.
0: Try King North and 7481. King North and 7481. The silver traverse. We on by going off.

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0: Whiskey on the Water Junior. Never had an Ohio OL. He is suspended. Valid ID card. A lengthy DR.
1: Okay. So the tag I gave you, that come back to the original one that Colin gave you as well.
0: Right. They gave me King North Sam 7481.
1: Okay. He's advised me to stop the car yesterday. So that's probably why it doesn't match. Breakthrough again.
0: Go ahead.
1: 1 George Nora, King Robert John, Edward David 5, Boy John 2, 94371.
0: Okay.
1: Chevy.
0: Okay.

Traverse, Court Avenue. The last registered owner is West Lake Financial Services out of California, issue 73125.

0: before Jackson passed her, do you?
1: Go ahead.
0: 292-780492. 292-780492. 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

0: 554 to 516.
1: Go ahead.
0: The passengers would be the one that 520 kept trying to get in contact with, and reference all the 31 follows up. Do you need anything in reference to those, or are they all taken care of?
2: Negative, nothing further is needed.
3: Four, Raymond Jackson Jr., never had an IOL, suspended

78 West 7th Street would be Lincoln Park, apartment 304. 65-year-old female COPD patient, difficulty in breathing. Your timeout is 6 after.

0: That ID card I gave you for the firing subject, be secure and I've seen it. These are advisable for hours.
1: Okay.

0: do you count your the physical control under the influence?
1: And the physical control is not count only on the activation.
0: Okay. And I've got actual OVIs. There are 6 using the conviction dates or the offense dates.
1: Conviction dates. If you just put the conviction dates in, then I'll look at it.
0: Okay.

0: Go ahead.
1: Can you run a 7806 for 75 level of the odds? Just see if there's been a 75 conviction on there.
0: Okay.

0: There's three of them on there. One or two of them say misdemeanor, and there's another one that says physical control of the vehicle under the influence M1. So 4511194.
1: Okay, is there anything on there where it specifically says felony OBI activation?
0: Negative. There are some felony 86.

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1: Go ahead.
0: 920s will stay with the vehicle, passenger, or someone around to get both of them, right?
1: Go ahead.
0: 6 route 23 for Chaz, beginning is 2413. 2413, break.
1: Go ahead.
0: If you could make it at the incident, 6 was handcuffed in the front, he has shoulder problems.
1: Okay.

0: 920 Jackson Dio. Robert Norris, 641-874, Robert Norris, 641-874, break. Astro, be released to break for a second, deal.
1: That's Marion Jackson, valid.
0: Second deals. Robert Sam 797-080. Robert Sam 797-080.

0: 74 Jackson 42. Ending is 2430-2430. Also, I added a comment to the incident for you.
1: Go ahead.

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Squad, 1200 Squad, 1525902, 772, 1525902, 772, 79-year-old male fell in the garage, I have arm pain, timeout, 250.

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1: Medic 2,
0: can you confirm the address, sir? The houses out here go from 802 to 808.
1: I believe it's supposed to be 840. I'm sorry. I believe it's supposed to be 840. She advised 804, however, I do believe it is 840, according to where we've been before.
0: Could you repeat?
1: From the past history, it shows 840, 840.
0: Message received, 840.

8394. Star Tours 15193 Kingston at Delphi Road. 15193 Kingston. Always say that Tara Thompson is there. She's refusing to leave the property and threatened to code 54 him. Unknown if she has any weapons at this time. She is currently inside the residence. Both sides.

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0: 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Check them.
1: Okay, great.
0: Nice.
1: That female's going to be GOA. We're going to be 3-5 in the area for it.
0: You're clear.

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0: Go ahead.
1: 64218.
0: Yes, sir.

1200 Squad, Eastern Towards 2125 Matthewville Road, 2125 Matthewville Road, for a 24-year-old female who's 30 pregnant. She's having difficulty breathing and pain. Come on, 5 o'clock.

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1: Okay.

Medic 3, Medic 3, respond to 377 East Main, 377 East Main, 78-year-old female with a possible femur fracture, 10 miles 554.

Medic 2, respond to 594 Buckeye. 594 Buckeye Street, 40-year-old female with abdominal pain, timeout 603.

1100 Squad, please start towards 215 West Valley Road, 215 West Valley Drive, for an 84-year-old female fallen. She's being left at the town 613. Squad, please start towards 215 West Valley Drive, 215 West Valley Drive, for an 84-year-old female fallen being left at the town 613.

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0: going to be a 2025 Chevy gray color belonging to PV Holding Corp. So it's...
1: Got drop stumbled up, right?
0: Yes.
1: The 35 eastbound. 550, mile before 550.
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0: 10-7, it's 3, good.
1: Veterans Parkway, right near Anderson Station there. Got 37 callers vehicles, second floor, in the middle of the roadway.
0: Okay, now.
1: Nope.

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0: 8050, Tom Robert Charles, 8674. 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
1: Hey.

Everyone knows I got a Volvo on a white box truck, Tom Lincoln Queen 1054 TLQ 1054. Yeah, from West Jeff. This says all over the roadway, almost struck oncoming traffic while driving eastbound on 180, pulled into the wiring. It's off the roadway now. Spoiler.

100 squad, 269 22 over 35, 269 22 over 35. A 27-year-old male, high fever, general illness, 823. Over 35, 269 22 over 35, 27-year-old male, high fever, general illness, 824.

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1: Can you give me another round two? Can you give me another EMT or driver, please?
0: Here's what. Quads, your crew needs an EMT or driver. 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

2-8 on Jax 3. Or 2-8-9. 23 southbound truck parking with Indian trailer, Paul Edward 61866. Repeating Indian, Paul Edward 61866. Be a white fire unit, white box trailer.

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This is 114. Did you have traffic? This is 114. Do you want me to go get that over at the office?

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1: Route 14, did you have traffic?
0: This is 114. Do you want me to go get that over at the house?
1: Whoever's available to do it, call me back. Stand by.

0: Maine. 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
1: I'm in. 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
0: If you're around the ED, can you go over to inside the ED and get with Tisha to allow her in the decon room, please?
1: Copy.

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0: Copy.

0: 4, 3, 4.
1: Yes.
0: There's a semi parked in the road on 139 down at Courtney McCoy. It's blocking the intersection there for Courtney McCoy Road. I'm going to call the 37. You can run down and check.

Okay. 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It says the Atlas on the trailer. Last truck in the row. We got a call of it. This caller advises it's been sitting there since Thursday, so if you're concerned something may be wrong with the driver, you can check it.

0: expected. Right out in front of the post there on 23, supposed to be a small dog running alongside the roadway. Caller's concerned it might run into traffic and cause everyone.
1: Wilmunder squad, 2312 Patton Hill, 2312 Patton Road, 90-year-old male, decrease in his health, 1027.
0: Okay.

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1: 36.
0: B35-9, Kentucky. B, Nora 8, Frank 783. Nora 8, Frank 783, Kentucky.
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Medic 2, responding to the tower 78 South Walnut. This is tower 78 South Walnut, it's going to be apartment 213. 66-year-old female, difficulty breathing, low oxygen and back pain, timeout 1030.

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1: 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Traffic stop. 823 North. Just past 159 exit.

0: You need anything?
1: No, I'm good.
0: Johnson.
1: 6-8 Ross, traffic stop.
2: He's 23 southbound at Eastern with the last 7 I ran, it's a Lexus.

0: yourself.
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Well, we're now we're slamming on our brakes. We're on Eastern Avenue now. Just off 23.

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0: 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We're getting ready to do a test. 1030 at 351 Chamber Drive, so disregard that fire alarm if you guys hear it out back.
1: We copy.

0: 2421, the county, did you guys get a call yet from Portion Fire for 351?
1: I believe they're on the line right now.
0: Okay, copy that. I just wanted to get make sure they got confirmation. They should ask you to dispatch 1300.
1: You're clear. Is it going to be a false alarm, the training?
0: Yeah, it would be for testing, for training.
1: You're clear.
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0: It's going to be stopping a vehicle eventually when we come to a stop. 23 northbound, right in front of us, East Coast.
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0: 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I'm going to be on a 2013 GMC Acadia. It's valid, no hits.
1: Copy.

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1: All right, I want to go along now. 362 South Bridge on a Honda Accord.
0: You're clear.

1100 Tijuana Rescue, 1100 Tijuana Rescue. Unit is there in Infirmary Lane, 0104. Infirmary Lane, 0104. Two vehicle, MVA with injuries, 1114. Your need is in the area of Infirmary Lane and 0104. Infirmary Lane and 0104. Okay, well, injury on 14.

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0: nothing here. 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
1: He mentioned 207, but he said he was at 104 in infirmary. He may have got mixed up.
0: He's right in between infirmary and... He's on infirmary in between the two. I'll be out with him.
1: Here. 1117, 1103. It's going to be in the middle of infirmary lane, in between 207 and 104.
0: Thank you.

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1: 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She's

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700 Squad, 700 Squad, 639 Graves Road, 693 Graves Road, 693 Graves Road. Elderly female, severe abdominal pain, time of 11:23. Seven hundred squad, 693 Graves Road, 693 Graves Road, elderly female, severe abdominal pain, plus 27.

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0: 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Ben Wells is en route for both vehicles. 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

0: Got a call the 31. It's a brand new Ram truck in the ditch in the area, 1946 Bell Collar Road, just off McCoy Road, Brick County.
1: Okay.
0: High rig's already in or out for it. That's our original caller.
1: Okay,
0: it may not even be a 31. It may just be stuck there. It's what they're advising.
2: It will.

0: 32, you know exactly.
1: Yes.
0: 23 southbound truck parking with Wisconsin portion 511870. Repeating Wisconsin 511870. Yeah, propane truck.
2: Okay.
0: Copy Jackson, we'll be on inspection. 2 and 7 30.

0: 1-8's completed, 1-0's completed, nothing counts.
1: Dispatch to 131. What room in the ED did you say that was in 20?
0: I believe it was ED 20.

615 Irwin Lane in Greenfield. 17 was a Judith Miller pickup, some road flares she found.

0: 2 out of 2. I've got a call of an accidental as a male that's vomiting after a procedure. Do you want me to get mutual aid or will you be clearing soon?
1: I'll advise.
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0: 10 ESO. Yes, ma'am, this advises you that we're done testing at 351 chamber. Everything passes and in service, so treat all alarms as real. Thank you for your time.
1: You're clear, 12 o'clock.
2: Ma'am, all 1100 units to be clear of the team here on infirmary, back in service, patient review.
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0: Pick Napa.
1: King X-ray Lincoln 1170. King X-ray Lincoln 1171. High Road, Jedi.
0: So you want to require 17 or just a one show? And that's 26 Ram truck. Not 26, tonight. There's about. Okay.
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100 squad, 1100 squad, be on standby for 155 Wildflower Lane. 155 Wildflower Lane for a 16-year-old female harmed herself. Deputies are en route, 1211. On standby for the area, 155 Wildflower. 155 Wildflower Lane for a 16-year-old female who had harmed herself. That could be in route, 1212.

0: 1 6 8 1.
1: Hello, thank you. I think it's your first one.
0: She advised the guest that she wants her transporter to Adina.
2: Shoes.
0: You'll have to meet him out there.

0: go ahead.
1: Ma'am, 1117 is going to be clear of the scene, back in service. 1116 is going to be transporting to Edina.
0: 25. Yes, Ross, you can mark 1116 en route to Edina. You're good.

0: myself.
1: Check out.
2: I'm okay. I'm 3-5.
1: Yeah.

0: V32-139.
1: Frank Mary John, 8073. Frank Mary John, 8073.
0: Okay.

0: Jackson 37.
1: Yeah. That's a commercial. The off ramp 50 from 35. Trying to turn on Schrader Road. Why have to get him turned around?
0: Okay.

0: I wasn't sure if you were on a detail at the moment, sir, but you know, if you see this red box unlocked, I can hear it if you're tied up.
1: No, I'm en route right now.
0: You're where?

0: Jackson, all 71 units. Been on lookout. Northbound 23, Eastern Avenue. White Jeep with a red hood. King George King 3220. KGK 3220. All over the roadway.
1: Yeah.
0: Cut the collar off and brake checked them. Put a plastic cup at them. Northbound 23 Eastern.

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1: Raw 716 responding.
0: There's 46.

Truck 1 and Medic 2, Truck 1 and Medic 2, respond to 845 Pine Street, 845 Pine Street, say female, possible DOA, timeout 1347.

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0: You're clear. They're doing active CPR on him. He's not breathing.

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1: Yeah, I was

0: 71 units, got a 37 car in the median, 35 is the 33, 3284, is that with us?
1: I'm not out with it, man.
0: Okay.
1: Make sure I'll hit it with.
0: Okay.

0: 36. Right, that'll be my caller. Yes.
1: The John X-ray Charles, 6425. John X-ray Charles, 6425.
0: My caller, David Hammond, 2015 Ford truck, dark blue color, check those valid or is valid, 62 X-5, check them.

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0: 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I got another 142.

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0: 980 Trigger. Okay. 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
1: Director held the vehicle obviously done.
0: Okay.

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Victor King 348-830. Victor King 348-830, break. Victor Tom 293-805. Victor Tom 293-805.

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1: John Lincoln Charles 8882. John Lincoln Charles 8882. Single Twitter.

0: Supervising, I got a reckless.
1: Sure.
0: Right, just advising on a reckless. 35 westbound. I'll be coming up to Chill Coffee Pike soon. It's supposed to be a dark blue cab, silver trailer, semi.
1: Okay, I'll get my out for it.
0: Okay, caller just passed you. It was I-6, so back behind her.

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2: Truck side?
1: Yep.
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1: Drive.
0: That's the one you already ran.

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0: 14.
1: Traffic for 14.
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0: 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I'm 29 in for an E2 warrant. I'll give you 10 while I'm clear.
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0: Gotcha.

I'll be out at River Trace and Bridge. 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
0: 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King Henry George 1714. Break for all.
1: Good.
0: Tom Lincoln 565-360. Tom Lincoln 565-360.
1: Status.

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0: 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I'm Phil, SP540, Rick.
1: Yes.
0: En route to them, off duty, 56 and 71, County 65.
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0: 2764-0772 for a welfare check on a female going by the name of Stephanie Renee. Could be a missing person out of Fayette County known as Elizabeth Casey Blair. More details in the CAD.
1: Negative.

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Respond 406 Eastern Avenue. 406 Eastern Avenue. A wrench, elderly male, going septic, cut off, 18-59.

900 squad, 733 Liberty Hill Road, 90-year-old male, Sal has a head laceration and a possible leg injury, timeout 1904. Liberty Hill Road, 90-year-old male, Sal, has a head laceration and possible leg injury, timeout 1903.

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0: 19, same traffic.

Medic 2, respond to 574 East Water Street, 574 East Water. It's going to be on a 76-year-old female that's bleeding from a surgical site. Dispatch time 1909.

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Sir, I just got a call on the dispatch phone. Could you do an unlock at Suite 240, please? Copy. Thank you, sir.

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1: 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Thank you.
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